0: Just in case you turn out bad as the rest, I'm as bad as the rest.
1: That is very evil. 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

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Our colors will fade eventually. So if our time is running out, day after day, we'll make the mundane a masterpiece. Oh my, my, oh my, my love, I take one look at you, you're taking me out.

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1: Yes, indeed.
0: Welcome to Hard to Hurt. Tonight's guest, Miss Liza Lyon.
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2: Kina, Thailand, England, USA, Bosnia, Litauen, Russland. Det skjer mye rart rundt omkring i verden.
1: Helt utrolig.
2: Vi har gode historier til deg i studio, Egil Martin Solberg og Liza Lien.